Well, in the FIFA World Cup semi-final tonight, Spain have gone ahead as a result of a 22-minute penalty scored by Mikel Oyarzabal. So it's France 0, Spain 1.

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0: Break Up in Reverse from Teddy Swims, a new single from him. And before that, we played what did we play? You Know I'm No Good, track from the latest album from the Rolling Stones, just come out last Friday, and the album's called Foreign Tongues. Stand by and be amazed by the Rolling Stones still got it, even though they're in their 80s. My goodness me. So here we go then with a universally challenged quiz. We might as well, mightn't we? We've got enough people in the chat room. Ron P says there's an eclectic choice of tracks in the requester. Ooh, I must go and have a look. We like eclectic though, don't we? So this is question number one on the Universally Challenged quiz for this evening. And Ian, you don't have to play if you're not in the mood, because I know you're just sitting there sipping your shandy and eating your twirl, snapping it in bits. Are you sure you haven't got any of that twirl left? To send up to the Lancashire Riviera, please. Anyway, no matter. It doesn't matter. You keep it to yourself, Ian. Now, I know you're up for some music tonight, I know, but I will promise I'll get the music on just as soon as I can. But for those people who want to play, this is question number one. What was the title of Alfred Hitchcock's last feature film? What was the title of Alfred Hitchcock's last feature film? Was it A, Family Plot? Was it B, Rear Window? Or was it C, Torn Curtain? What was the title of Alfred Hitchcock's last feature film? Was it A, Family Plot? Was it B, Rear Window? Or was it C, Torn Curtain? So we're putting that up in the chat room now. If it works, which it seems to have done. So let's get on with the first request of the evening, which has come in from, I think, Ron P. Yes, I'm right there. So we better play this jingle though, because this song is very, very old.
1: Remember this golden classic,
0: all the way back from 1963.

from 1963, The Searchers. Where's George McDowell when you want him? He likes The Searchers, I know. Needles and Pins, of course, from 1963. Matt has requested a song from Iron Maiden, and I'd completely forgotten when I said hello to Matt before, thinking he's got one eye on the football. Just one eye, that's all. But I'd completely forgotten that he'd gone to Nebworth over the weekend. So how was the concert, Matt? Iron Maiden you went to see, I believe. Have you recovered yet? Have you still got a ringing in your ears? This is Iron Maiden, Run to the Hills.

0: specially requested by Matt tonight, who says, the show was amazing. Thanks for asking. They were great. Well, I'm glad you enjoyed it, Matt. I just thought you might just have still some ringing in your ears from Saturday night. Run to the Hills from Iron Maiden. And we've had a text in from Jules, Lord Jules of Lincolnshire, who says, Run to the Hills is my ringtone for Mrs. Jules. It's absolutely true. Really? That, so it's his ringtone for me. So he knows when his missus is ringing. Oh, right. Okay. Right. Absolutely true. That's what he says anyway. Don't forget, Jules on the Radio will be here in around about an hour and 20 minutes time from now at 10 p.m. tonight with Jules on the Radio. So we've now closed the question for our University Challenge quiz in the chat room. What was the title of Alfred Hitchcock's last feature film? Well, everybody unanimously went for Rear Window. It got 5 votes from Ian Golf, 1 Lima Sierra Kilo, from Matt, from Paul the Plastic Duck. Just a minute.
1: Whack, whack. Oops.
0: There you go. Thanks, Paul. From Rowley and from Ron P. But in actual fact, it was the wrong answer. The answer was Family Plot. So the answer was answer number A. Answer letter A, I suppose you should say. Family Plot. Who knew? Right, OK. Question number 2. And this is one where you either know it or you don't. In 1977, OK, Never Too Old was the last episode of what sitcom? So you can... Ron P saying what? I think he wants a Stewart's Inquiry. In 1977, Never Too Old was the last episode of what sitcom? Okay, now there it is. It's in the chat room now at a1radio.co.uk. I am going off what I've been told, Ron. But I can research it a little bit further if you want me to. Paul the Plastic Duck, by the way, thought Run to the Hills was a real good tune.
1: Whack, whack, oops.
0: Yes, he did. To save the duck from requesting it, Ian's got in first. Ian Golf 1, Lima Sierra Kilo, with a song called Night Boat to Cairo. Now, who sings this? Oh, it's that mad lot again, isn't it? Madness.

0: Ron P says, are we all whistling along? Well, I would if I could, but I'm not very good at whistling, I'm afraid. I'm not as good as Roger Whittaker, that's for sure. So, we've closed the question now. In 1977, Never Too Old was the last episode of what sitcom? Oh, by the way, that was requested by Ron P. To be honest, I'd already got it out because I was thinking along the same lines as you, Ron, and then you went and requested it. Great minds think alike. So thank you, Ron P, for requesting that. I never announced it, did I? In 1977, Never Too Old was the last episode of what sitcom? A question is now closed. So here we are with Ian Golf 1 Lima Sierra Kilo and Ron P, both saying it's Dad's Army. Rowley was the odd one out here because he thought it was porridge. Norman Stanley Fletcher. Anyway, Ian says he's not sure about the whistling. He's visualising the lead singer. Anyway, Dad's Army was the right answer. So 1 point to Ian, 1 point to Ron P, and commiserations to Rolly. But plenty of time to catch up on question three. Now, this is another one where you could do with George McDowell's knowledge, because he'd know how many UK top 40 hits has Elvis Presley had. That's hard to say that. How many UK top 40 hits has Elvis Presley had? Is it A? Now, you do get a multiple choice on this, so you don't have to just have a wild guess. Is it A, 89? Is it B, 119? Or is it C, 139? How many UK top 40 hits that... So we're not talking the American charts, we're talking about the UK hits as Elvis Presley had. Is it A, 89? Is it B, 119? Or is it C, 139? That question is now in the chat at a1radio.co.uk. Well, it will be when I can get it up there. There it is. A very good evening to Cherry Bakewell, who's joined us just in time, I think, to enjoy his lyrical link-up choices, which they come from you, sir, this week. So get ready for those at 9 o'clock. In the meantime, requested by Paul,
1: quack, quack, oops,
0: that plastic duck, he's Moby Duck.
2: After 14 years, I left the sea for a life upon a lake. After all the storms I'd seen, I needed a good break. I thought still waters would mean peace for me, but that was a mistake. For the place I chose was bedeviled by a giant evil drake. A mallard of such malice, twice

0: Quack. The Longest Johns and Moby Duck requested tonight by Paul.
1: Quack, quack, oops.
0: The plastic duck. And from The Longest Johns to Long John Baldry.

0: Well, I thought after playing the Longest Johns and Moby Duck, we'd play Long John Baldry, because he probably wears some Long Johns as well. And Let the Heartaches Begin from way back in the 1960s, I think. So question three is now closed in the chat room at a1radio.co.uk. How many UK top 40 hits has Elvis Presley had? Now, Paul the Plastic Duck thought that it was 89. That's what he thought.
1: Oops.
0: No, it wasn't that, I'm afraid, Paul. Three votes came in for 119. That came from Ron P and Cherry Bakewell and Matt. I'm sorry, that was incorrect as well. But with four votes, 139 was the correct answer. Can you believe that? 139 top 10 hits. Ian Golf, Juan Lima, Sierra Kilo, Wexy, Paula and Rowley all got points for that question. So at this point in the proceedings, Ian is 2 points in the lead. Ron P has 1 point. Paula has 1 point. Wexy has 1 point. And Rowley has 1 point. It's all to play for. And right now, it's exactly 9 o'clock. Which means it's time for the Lyrical Link-Up. Now, to get you reassured as to what we played a fortnight ago, we played Figure It Out from Royal Blood. We played Out of Time from Chris Farlow, and we played Time in a Bottle from Jim Croce. Now, tonight's selections have been chosen by Cherry Bakewell, who's just joined us in the nick of time. So thanks, Cherry, for your selections this evening. I hope you'll sit back and relax and enjoy them. First one is from Good Luck Riley, and it's called Bottle You Up.

So our three songs tonight in the Lyrical Link Up, and our thanks to Jerry Bakewell for choosing them tonight, were first Bottle You Up from Good Luck Riley. Second song was Up on the Roof from, of course, The Drifters. And then song number three was Roof Garden with some super smooth soul, performed, of course, by Al Jarreau. So that means that when the Lyrical Link Up returns in a fortnight's time from now, the first song has to start with the word garden. So Roof Garden becomes garden. So what can you think that... I can think of one. Garden Party by Rick Nelson. I can think of that one, but I can't think off the top of my head of any others. But that, I tell you what, I'll give you that for a starter for 10. But if you know of a song that we can start in a fortnight's time, the Lyrical Link Up with, or perhaps you want to go completely and utterly balmy like Jerry Bakewell did and pick all three, then whatever your choice of music is, whether you want to pick one track, two tracks, or all three tracks, then get in touch with me in the chat room at a1radio.co.uk between now and 10 p.m. tonight. Or alternatively, you can text the show. I said I'd remember the text number eventually, didn't I? You can text A1Radio, that's all one word, then a space, then put your one, two, or three tracks. Don't forget to put your name on it somewhere as well, so I can give credit where credit is due, and send it to 07903 573711. That number again, 07903 573711. Alternatively, of course, you can just do it the easy way and just go to the A1 Radio website. 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Or if you can't be inspired tonight because you're too interested in the football, then you can always reach me during the week if you suddenly have a eureka moment. John@a1radio.co.uk. Okay, let's have a quick look at France versus Spain. And it's still 1-0 to Spain. Oh, 52 minutes gone, and still leading with a 22-minute penalty from Mikel Oyarzabal. France 0, Spain 1. Now, I'm thinking about Al Jarreau, you see. And I'm thinking, let's play another one of his, shall we? Because he has such a smooth, velvety voice, doesn't he? Bit like Nat King Cole.

So the conversation in the chat room has turned to football, as well it might. France versus Spain this evening. In the semi-final, the first semi-final, and Spain leading by 1-0 at the moment. And Jerry Bakewell put, so an Argentina-Spanish final then. And I said, hang on a minute, just hang on a minute. We've got to play the Argies first. And Ian says, I will eat your hat if we beat the Argies. Oh, well, I'll give you some salt and pepper to make it more digestible, Ian. Spain are now 2 goals ahead, 2-0. Thank you, Ian, for that match report. Pedro Porro scored it in the 58th minute. So it's now France 0, Spain 2. And everybody thought France was going to get there, didn't they? Right, OK. Now, Paula... Paula sent me a special message. Sorry. Ron P suggested Garden of Eden by Lady Gaga. Oh, well, that's an interesting one, isn't it? Garden of Eden, Lady Gaga. Maybe somebody could suggest the second song then, if it has to start with Eden. Anybody, any ideas? Right, okay. Anyway, let's get on, shall we, with question 4 on our University Challenge quiz this evening. On a London Underground map, so everybody's dashing for those little diaries now, because they all have a London Tube map in the back pages, don't they? You know what I mean? On a London Underground map, what line is coloured dark green? What line is coloured dark green? That's question 4 on our University Challenge quiz this evening. Just have a guess. Any old line you want. But you've got to have the right one. Which line is coloured dark green on a London Underground map? Does anyone still use one? Well, in actual fact, I don't use a diary. But what I have got is because I've got so many appointments to keep now and different things. I've got a reminder thing stuck on the notice board on the fridge. So it's just like, just a line each of all the days in the month. So I don't forget anything, because you know what it's like when you get to a certain age. All the girls on the block knocking at my door. Requested by Wexy, Black Magic.

0: So You Can Do Magic from Limmy and the Family Cooking. And before that, requested by Wexy tonight, Little Mix and a song called Black Magic. Almost played in double quick time. Now, on a London Underground map, what line is coloured dark green? Now, Cherry Bakewell says, not a line I usually take. I know the ones I get on and they aren't the dark green one. But he's managed to look it up and get it right. I think everybody's got it right, with the exception of Paul the Plastic Duck. Sorry, Paul.
1: Quack, quack.
2: Oops.
0: Paul thought it was Mornington Crescent. But everybody else got it right. Wexy got the district line. Cherry Bakewell got the district line. Ian Golf 1 Lima Sierra Kilo thought district as well. Rowley thought district line. And Ron P thought the district line too. So well done to you guys. That's brought the scores a little bit closer. Ian still in the lead with 3 points. Ron P is in with 2 points. Wexy is with 2 points. Rowley's got 2 points too. And bringing up the rear, Paula and Cherry Bakewell. But still plenty of time. Well, there's two more questions in actual fact. Two more questions. And this is the question number 5. In our university challenge quiz this evening. Now, you do get a multiple choice with this, so you don't have to just guess at a percentage. According to a 2016 ONS report, that's the Office of National Statistics, don't you know, how much of the total population claimed to be teetotal? According to a 2016 ONS report, how much of the total population claimed to be teetotal? Was it A, 1.9%? Was it B, 10.9%? Or was it C, 20.9%? Those answers again, A, 1.9%, B, 10.9%, C, 20.9%. But you'll see those when they pop up in the voting booth, if you like, on the A1 Radio website, a1radio.co.uk. And Paul the Plastic Duck says, one day it will be Mornington Crescent. Ron P has said, Mornington Crescent is a stop on the Northern Line. Oh, well, I didn't know that. And I travel to London not that regularly, not as regularly as I used to do when my son lived down there. Anyway, not to worry. Right, have a think about that question. What proportion of the population claimed to be teetotal according to a 2016 ONS report? Is it 1.9%, 10.9% or 20.9%? In the meantime, have a listen to a brand new song from Bryan Adams, 51st States.

Well, after playing 51st State, which is the brand new single from Bryan Adams, I thought I'd play State of Independence, because we're in a bit of a state at the minute, aren't we? And I don't know, if Donald Trump gets his way, he'll be annexing Greenland and Canada, and I think the United States will have 60 states soon, if he keeps on the way he is. Venezuela, Iran, no, never mind. Question five is now closed in the chat room. According to a 2016 ONS report, how much of the total population claimed to be teetotal? Jules, who's joined us in the chat room, and will be here in around about 20 minutes time from now, at 10 o'clock with Jules on the radio. He's not taking it seriously. He just thought it was 1.9%. Just because you're a drunkard, Lord Jules of Lancashire. Lord Jules of Lincolnshire, I should say. It doesn't mean everybody else is as well. Ron P thought it was 10.9%, but in actual fact, the correct answer was 20.9%. And that got votes from Matt, from Rowley, from Ian Golf One Lima Sierra Kilo, from Paula, from Wexy, and from Cherry Bakewell. So well done to the six of you for getting 20.9 correct. I suspect if they carried that ONS report further forward now and asked how much of the total population claimed to be teetotal, they'd probably get it even higher, wouldn't they? Because there's a lot of young people nowadays who just don't drink. End off. Anyway, Jerry Bakewell says, if you believe social media, Trump will be passed before he gets anything else big through. Jerry Bakewell also says, is it me or are the voting buttons quite big these days? I think they have got bigger. And Ron P, I think, made comment about that earlier on. But anyway, question six, the last question of our universally challenged quiz this evening, is this. And you either know it or you don't, but you can add it up on your fingers if you want. You've just about got enough fingers, I think. How many wives have the four members of the Beatles had in total? How many wives have the four members of the Beatles had in total? That question is now going into the chat room at a1radio.co.uk. It's now up there. How many wives have the four members of the Beatles had in total? Ed's just joined us in the chat, so I'm sure he'll know this. Will he? Won't he? Who knows? Just think of a number. Now, as many people will know, my wife is called Linda. I know I call her Mrs. H on the air because I like to be formal about these things. But she's actually called Linda. So I was fascinated and intrigued to hear when I saw it came on the new releases last week. a group called the Linda Lindas. So this is their new single. They're from America, I think, and I think when they released their debut album, a couple of them were still in high school. Very, very talented ladies. The Linda Lindas and Hayley Williams, and this is Closer.

That's a song called Closer from the Linda Lindas and Hayley Williams. And this is Move Closer, because you know what I'm like. From Phyllis Nelson,

0: Phyllis Nelson and Move Closer. And before that, a song that was simply called Closer from the Linda Lindas and Hayley Williams. I've not played that to Linda yet. I must do that. Right, okay. Question six, our final question on the University Challenge quiz this evening. And Ed specially asked me if I could add an extra one to his answer. So, Ed, I've done that, and you're still wrong. Because Ed thought originally it was six, and it was in actual fact seven. Jules thought it was seven and a half. Jules, you're not really taking this seriously, are you? Wexy thought it was nine. Cherry Bakewell thought it was 11. 11? Ian Goldfond, Lima Sierra Kilo, thought it was six. Matt thought it was nine. Paul the Plastic Duck thought it was eight. Well done, Paul.
1: Oops.
0: But you're still not right. And who else? Rowley thought it was eight. And Ron P thought it was nine. Well, the points in this case go to Ron P, to Wexy, and to Matt. Because they actually had, between them, nine wives. Paul had three. John had two. George had two, and Ringo had two. So three plus two plus two plus two makes nine. So if you miscounted somewhere along the line, well, it's too late now. Jerry Bakewell said, I think I mistook the Beatles for Henry VIII. Yeah, okay. So, at the scores on the doors at the end of our University Challenge quiz this evening, and thanks to everyone for playing tonight. Ian is in the lead with 4 points, but he shares the lead with Wexy, who's also got 4 points. Ron P has got 3 points. Rowley has got 3 points. Matt has got 2 points. Cherry Bakewell has got 2 points. And Paula has got 2 points as well. So Ian and Wexy share the spoils of this evening. Congratulations to the both of you. Well done.

Something Wexiquad enjoyed that. Secret Lovers from Atlantic Star. And BetRed is now open. What time do you think BetRed, what time do you think Red Wine Again will be in the chat room this evening? Oh, hang on a minute. Jules, it's your Mrs.

Get that phone answered, Jules. So thanks for your company this evening. With 94 minutes gone in the France-Spain FIFA World Cup semi-final, it's Spain 2, France 0. And we thought we were going to have to put up with playing France again, didn't we? But it might be Spain. Might be Spain. That's if we get past the Argies tomorrow night. Anyway, very much thank you for your company this evening. Thanks for taking part in the quiz, if you decided to take part in the quiz. And thanks for your request as well, and your company in the chat. I actually got more viewers and listeners than I thought I was going to get tonight. So thank you for being there. And Wexie and Ian are deciding to share the trophy. They're going to keep it on alternate days and get Ed to polish it on a Sunday. Jules is coming up next with Jules on the Radio. I'll see you again on Saturday evening with the 8 to 10 show, live from the Lancashire Riviera. Until I see you then, or maybe I'll see you in a fortnight's time for the next edition of Tuesday Night Live. I don't know. Whenever you choose to join me, a very big thank you to you. And from me, John Hunter, till I see you again on the radio, a very good night to you. Good night.

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But you could be listening to The Bode Show on A1 Radio from 8pm every Friday night. It's this voice in between some records for 120 minutes. Like most things in life, you should try it at least once. Other shows are available. However, please

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let's get settled. Boom, boom, good evening. It's the Bode Show. Thank you very much indeed to Paula for the last 2 hours. She's back on A1 Radio. I won't tell you when. Check the schedules at a1radio.co.uk. Yeah. Bit of, it's quite a bit of signposting. Thank you to Paula, and now the Bode Show's on. Simon Bode with you for 2 hours, warming up for Dr. Jonathan Creaser. That's a long warm-up, but I'm willing to undertake it. The chat room is open and the requester is open. Good evening. And as always, starting with an A13, the letter is the alphabet. I mean, is that D? So that is the letter. The Bode Show's back catalogue has been primed. We start with an A1, Disco 3. 3 minutes past 8 o'clock on A1. Good evening.

that just proves that I am actively working on the requester. So much so that I was slightly distracted. We'll be playing that song later, requested by JB, tribute to the late Bonnie Tyler. But meantime, I can't break the schedule. Request playing out from 8:30. I was tempted to go straight into that, but I won't. Good evening and welcome to The Bode Show, live on A1. 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Choose a song. It can be your favourite, but it doesn't have to be. Stick in the artist if you know it. Does help, but I can also fill in the gaps. And a message if you will. So yeah, sadly, Bonnie Tyler passed away yesterday. We'll pay tribute after 8:30. Then I've got one more of her songs also in that requester. So stay on. I need to do a chart resume from today. I really do.

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Register with your email address. Your favourite your favourite mistake. Good evening in that chat room to Paula, Paul Plastic Duck, Ian hyphen G1LSK and Matt. Join us with a valid email address, as I think the heat is the heat. Anything that goes wrong with the show, it's the heat. So live from the basement studio in Southeast London, with studios all across the UK, this is A1 Radio. So requests playing out from 8:30, play something for the new album and single chart next. From 9 o'clock, chart history today. What was the World Cup year? Last week, 1978. What's it going to be this year? It can only be a certain number of years. Good evening and welcome to The Boat Show, live on A1. Brand new on the album chart today at number one, and her 13th UK number one studio album. It's Madonna and Confessions 2.

Follow up to Confessions on a Dance Floor from 2005. 21 years later, and at the age of 68, Madonna makes chart history, the oldest woman in chart history to have a UK number one album of brand new material.

but the longest running British number one single in UK chart history. Up to number 11 on the singles today for Oasis.

tasty, tasty Spain 1, Belgium 0. 30 minutes on the clock, basically running in parallel with the Bode Show. And on the subject of football, Men's World Cup football, that song climbed 21 places today on the UK singles chart, up from 32 to number 11. A number 2 record in 1995, back in the top 20, because it's a sing-along. It's a fan favourite sing-along for the England fraternity. Before that, the longest running UK number one single by a British artist in history, Sam Fender and Olivia Dean, clock up their 16th week at number one, equaling Bryan Adams' 1991 tally with Everything I Do. The requester is open at a1radio.co.uk. Please contribute, listen along, have a think. Anything pops into your head, stick it down, go to our requester. Request the song button, requester, fill in the deets, get it on. Let's go.

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3: It's all about the margins. 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The margins.

dear, that was The Everlasting by the Manic Street Preachers. Before that, yes, Hello Again and Hello Again Again. Neil Diamond, that was requested by John on our requester at a1radio.co.uk, and we began this half an hour with our requester opener, tribute to the late Bonnie Tyler. Total Eclipse of the Heart requested by JB. Joining me in the chat room this evening, good evening to Ed, to Jonathan Creaser. They've both just joined. Ed is the CEO, and Jonathan Creaser is the FIXXX. And he will be on air at 10 till midnight with the Friday. come on! Fix. Request that is open at a1radio.co.uk. And you know, if you try and do something a little bit, you know, a little bit curveball, and you take your eye off the actual ball. Next, this is for Diane.

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1: 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Number 4 record, 1977. As we pay tribute tonight. Staying in that requester, and this is a big one. I don't know when it starts singing, but it is Iron Maiden.

Spencer's song too, effectively. Heaven Can Wait, Iron Maiden, requested by Matt. Quick halftime report. Well, actually, the Boat Show halftime report in 5 minutes. Meantime, Spain 1, Belgium 1. World Cup quarterfinal is on.

Yeah. Second name's Bode, by the way. That's Sir Jonathan Creaser on the requester. Kiss This by the Struts. And we stay there now and bring you this for Wexford.

10 past 9 on a Friday evening live on A1 Radio. That was 99 Luftballon for Nina. Requested by Poor Plastic Duck on our requester, which is always available during our live shows at... I say that, but I'm not... let's say it is, yeah? At a1radio.co.uk. Well, that's certainly true for now. Boat Show till 10 and Jonathan Creese's Friday Fix, 10 till midnight, live from his studios in northeast Hampshire. We've only got one studio. Do we call it... Is it studios plural? You know, even though you've only got one, like... The opposite of sheep. Interesting. Yes, requester remains open. Jonathan Creese is on at 10, playing your requests in double quick time, selecting them from vinyl where available, and generally entertaining you for the rest of your Friday night.

1987 for Pet Shop Boys, requested by Wexy. Now, let's decide if we're going to curtail chart history today to make 9:30, or what the heck. It's going to be 8 records, there or thereabouts, from the top 40 in the UK on the 10th of July in a history mystery World Cup year. Let's narrow that down to a Men's World Cup football tournament year in chart history today as we go back to one of those. Last week it was 1978, and previously, unbeknownst to me and you, we've done already 2022, or aka 2022, 1986 and 1990. Wow. Chart history today begins now. Number 26.

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What was the little history mystery?

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Chart history today continues. What was the World Cup year? This one was going to get cut, but you know, the requester's quite quiet, so what the heck? Number 4.

23 years after it reached number 7 for Supertramp, there was this. Scooter on A1. What was the World Cup year? Chart history today. Two more to play. Oh, thank you, Paul. Yes, glow sticks at the ready. Let's go. I'm not sure I'm going.

Oh, yeah. The top 10 records in the UK. 10th of July. History, mystery, world.

9 down 2, Hero, Chad Kroger featuring Josie Scott. 8 down 3, and you heard Nelly and Hot In Here. Down 1 at 7, When You Look At Me, Christiana Milian. 6 down 3, The Calling and Wherever You Will Go. 5 new entry, Baby's Got a Temper, Prodigy. Down 2 places at 4, Scooter and The Logical Song. New entry at 3, Jennifer Lopez, I'm Gonna Be Alright. And you just heard the highest new entry of the week at number 2. By the way, Red Hot Chili Peppers, the year 2002. 24 years ago from this week in chart history.

That was A Little Less Conversation, Elvis versus JXL. The number one single today in history, 10th of July 2002. Well, on to Wexy in our chat room, who guessed straight off the bat memories of when they were working at Legoland, presumably Windsor, or other Legolands. Other Legolands are available, however, please try Legoland Windsor. Chart history today concludes back next Friday with another World Cup year. If I'm motivated to do so.

listening to ITV's theme tune to the Second play for my every week record for July by Aaron LeCount.

That is Windsor. Thank you, Wexy. This is gonna be your making. This is where. Oh, second park to open. Interesting. Infotainment. You hear the

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in 1994. 32 years. Is that 32 years later. This week, today, 10th of July 2026. Sam Fender, Olivia Dean. 16 weeks at number one in the UK, tying with Bryan Adams, going for Frankie Lane's 18 from 1953. Can it be done? I really couldn't say.

Might be able to get one, maybe two more into the Bode Show this evening. Friday Fix Some 10, request that is open at a1radio.co.uk. This is Roger Sanchez.

Thank you for listening. Thank you for joining me in the chat room. Thank you for your requests. Thank you for guessing on chart history today, or at least considering it. And I'll leave you with one of the only songs I've got that fits in the time I've got left. Good night. This is Electric Six. See you next week.

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3: 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It's that simple. 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

Ah, there we go. Closing Cats of a Third Kind, the version by Gene Page. I'm sure you all enjoyed that. And the Shadows before that were Don't Cry For Me, Argentina. Sorry for being late, but as usual, my streamer wouldn't start. It takes so long to get that up and running. And it was a real temperamental day. I don't think it was the hot weather as well as the cold weather. I thought it was just in the winter it played out, but no, it's playing up tonight. Still, I got here in the end. But as Matt pointed out in the chat, this is the late afternoon show. And today I'm late. As in late afternoon show, literally. So, sorry about that. Requests will be open shortly. You can request anything you like this afternoon. There's no restrictions on late afternoon show. It can be anything you like, as long as it's clean, safe and friendly on the family radio station. That's the only stipulation. Right, we've got a special guest in the receiver listening this afternoon. Don't hear Ian very often. He's usually working, but he's in the chat room this afternoon and listening, so I better be on my best behaviour, or he'll be reporting me back to Uncle Red and telling me off and telling me I'm not doing the job properly. So as you're hearing, made the effort to have a listen, Ed, Ian, enjoy these two. You might know the band.

And there you have it, two songs by the Monkees to start the show off. How's that then? I'm a believer and a little bit you, me, a little bit you. So now I dedicate those to the golf running with Ian McKenna, who's got a day off and he's actually given up his day off to listen to me. Ah, dear, what an honour it is. Nice to see you in the chat room and nice to see you listening. I know where you're listening. Yes, so glad you're there. I hope you're going to enjoy the show, sir, and hope everyone's going to enjoy it. And I hope your requests will start filling up soon. Meanwhile, you're going to put up with my choices. Like this one from 1970, the old Smiley Lewis hit, revamped by Dave Edmunds. Do you remember? I hear you knocking. If you don't, you're about to hear it.

Another One My Face from 1970, I love that one. I Hear You Knocking from Dave Edmunds. Yeah, it's the best version around. Like the Smiley Lewis one, but that's my favourite for some reason. Don't know why. But there you go. Right, a request has started to fill up, so I'm going to hit those now. And I've had a message from Jules saying, afternoon, George. Afternoon, Jules. Hope you're topping up your tan in sunny Lincolnshire. Are you out there with a cold ice beer or something? Semi-naked on the patio doing your thing? Well, I do hope so. Not that I want to see a picture of that, of course, but I hope you're enjoying yourself anyway, Jules. Right, first request of the afternoon goes to Paula, and she wants this one, Kiss Me. I'm on my way. Pucker up, get ready.

0: There you go, just for you, Paula. Two in a row. You got the first request this afternoon. You wanted to hear, of course, Kiss Me by Sixpence None the Richer. And, of course, as that's the first request of the afternoon, you got a bonus. There She Goes by them as well. So I hope you like both of those. Meanwhile, we move on. And next one on the list is this young chap called Matt, and he wants to hear The Maiden. Why not, indeed? Oh, dear, that's not supposed to be playing yet. I haven't played yet. Oh, dear. Why are these things starting up on their own? I don't know. It's automatic, isn't it? He knows I'm useless, so it takes over. Right, you want to hear The Number of the Beast? I think it's 666, but here is the song anyway. I hope you're going to enjoy it, sir.
1: Standing reckon the number of the beast, for it is a human number. Its number is 666.

There you go. The Number of the Beast, 666. Yes, that was, of course, Iron Maiden. Who always would do such a good tune. Especially for Matt. Hope you enjoyed that, sir. And before we carry on, Requester, quick dedication here. So Jules is listening up there in sunny Lincolnshire. And he's the Earl of Lincolnshire, as everyone knows. He's in charge of the whole county. So I thought I'd better pay him a quick dedication. This one should get you in the mood to enjoy your drink on the patio. Calm down now, remember your age, you're no youngster anymore.

There you go. The one for Suzuki and Defecate Drive. And someone says she's 96. She's not 98. She's only 76. She's just 3 years older than me. But a lot fitter and a lot better looking than me, I must admit. I must point that out. But enjoy that, Jules. I hope you did anyway. So get you dancing around the patio right there and enjoying the sunshine. Right, where should we go now? Paula, you're patiently waiting to hear this one from Billy Joel. Yes, it's the Piano Man. I wonder if that's about Elton John. Or Liberal Archie. Or Barry Manilow. Well, the other one you can think of, Russ Conway? That's going back a bit, isn't it?

Oh, that was good, wasn't it? The sound of Horst Jankowski and A Walk in the Black Forest. And I couldn't resist that after Piano Man, which was a request, of course, by Paula, who enjoyed that. Oh, we enjoyed both of them, actually. And next one, I'm sure Ian, that girl from the Messiah Kid, is going to love. I know he's going to love it because he asked for it. Here we go, Tasman Archer, Sleeping Seattle, Satellite. I was sitting for film there, wasn't I, Sleeping in Seattle? Finally, I had a brain. I'll be damned.

Thank you for hearing Dolph on Limits here, Aquila. Tasman Archer and Sleeping Satellite. Well, that's a lovely little tune, isn't it? I enjoyed that. Right, where do we go from there, I ask myself? Well, on to the next one. It's Matt. You're impatiently waiting to hear a little tune from Matt, the band Perry. Do you remember them? Yes, of course you do. And it's called If I Die Young. I just said that. Oh, she does go on, don't she? Let's start again. I know it's like this start and stop button.

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And I was just rattling the microphone at the same time, just to give it authenticity. The Bad Band Perry and If I Die Young, especially for Matt. Right, where do you go now? Paul, are you on the other from the Pointer Sisters? Automatic. The disco. Feel free to hover bop around.

Oh, I enjoyed that. That was good, wasn't it? Yes, of course it was. Automatic from the Pointer Sisters. And that was a Paula. Yes, I rather enjoyed that. Singing away to it, I was bringing back my youth when I was just a mere... excuse me, Ben, I've got a frog in my throat. Right, Matt, do you want to hear this one from Bad Omens? Yes, it is, of course, Bad Decisions. Oh, I think we've all made a few of them in the years.

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I'm sure you must have done that. It was Bad Omens and Bad Decisions. Oh, yes, that was good, wasn't it? Whew, I was adapting to that and watching some comments about liver and onions and stuff like that on then. I'm getting hungry. Yes, I know, it's not on, is it? But I am starting to feel a bit hungry, so I've only got less than an hour to go, over halfway through. How's about that then? Yes, over halfway through the first show already. So here we go with Simon and Garfunkel.

0: absolutely brilliant tune from Simon and Garfunkel. The Boxer, if I remember, that was great. Love that one. That's how I slip it in. Got another one to come in before we go back to request that. And while I'm playing it, you go, oh, a little chat on the chat about what they're having for dinner tonight. I was having pizza. Some of us had liver and onions. And some people like it, some don't. Oh, I don't know. I don't know. What have I got?
1: In Napoli, and didn't she look great? And so I brought her back to Blighty just to show me mates. And though we're married happily, I'll tell you furthermore, I haven't had a decent meal since 1944.
2: Eat your minestrone, Joe.
1: That's all you ever say.
2: Eat your macaroni, Joe.
1: Every blinking day.
2: No wonder you're so bony, Joe, and skinny as a rake.
1: Well, then give us a bash at the

0: Yes.
1: Eat your vermicelli, Joe.
0: It's coming at me, yes.
1: You've got to fill your belly, Joe. Joe, for heaven's sake.
0: Well, then give us a bash at the bangers and mash me mother used
1: well,
0: to
1: all
0: make.
1: Right.
0: Bangers and mash.
1: Tagliatelle.
0: The bangers and mash.
1: A vermicelli.
0: Now give us a bash at the bangers and mash me mother used to make.
2: 1943, Allied forces land in Italy.
3: There's a smashing looking bird over there, Bert. I think she's showing out there.
4: Well, why don't you chat her up then?
3: Right. Buongiorno, signorina there. Here, are you married?
5: Drop her dead.
3: Here you are. Can't have a fair answer than that, can you?

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1: Eat your tagliatelle soft.
0: That's all you ever say.
1: Eat your vermicelli soft.
0: Every blooming day.
1: You've got to feel your belly soft, soft for heaven's sake.
0: When they give us a bash at the back as a mash your mother used to make.
1: Bangers and a mash.
0: Minestrone.
1: Bangers and a mash.
0: Macaroni.
1: Give me a bash with the banger in the mash. Why the same one that your mother was. What are you laughing at now? Now, listen, please.
0: Joe?
1: Yes?
0: Why don't you belt up, or I'll give you a punch up a throat.
1: Now she's a thousand me. Ha! Mamma
2: mia. Oh, there you go, nice health food dinner time chat. Bangers and mash, or minestrone, or macaroni, or I don't know. Never marry Italian, you won't get bangers and mash. Right, what have we got coming up next? Matt, you're patiently waiting to hear this off from Parkway Drive.

Oh, that is funny, and is that you? Yes, of course you do. That was, of course, Prey by Parkway Drive, especially for Matt. And the next one, Change of Tempo again. Bit of disco from the 70s. Paula wants to hear Drive Talking by the one and only Bee Gees.

There you go, Paul. The Jive Talkie from the Bee Gees, disco hits of those wonderful days. And there were some great tracks in the 70s and early 80s, and that were disco stuff and that. But to be honest, I'm a bit of a fan of their early stuff before they went disco, when they were in the mid-60s and late-60s, some of the stuff they did then. So I'm going to play one now from 1969. And they made number two. I thought she had been number one for about 6 months. Don't Forget to Remember Me. Ooh. Classic tune.

There you go. I think I spied young Matt on that one. He asked to hear I Started to Joke by the Bee Gees, and of course, why not? And I thought, well, because that followed on Don't Forget to Remember that I put on, because I made a silly comment that I do prefer the early 60s stuff to the Bee Gees 70s disco stuff. I like the disco stuff, but if I've got to sit down and listen to Bee Gees, I tend to want to listen to the words and 1st of May and New York Money Disaster, all those sort of things, and like the two we just played, Started the Joke and Don't Forget to Remember. Yes, I like the early Bee Gees. But there you go, that's me. I've been around a long, long time. Right, what should we play next? Ask myself. Paul, I want to hear this one from Gary Wright. And was it? Yeah, of course, it's a Dreamweaver.

Spacey Football there, it's Gary Wright and Dreamweaver. Ooh, another relaxing one, wasn't it? Alright, Matt, do you want to hear this one from Manfred Mann's Earth Band? Yep, it's Davies on the Road again.

Especially for young Matty, what would hear Davies on the road again from Manfred Mann's Earth Band. And I thought I'd slip in the early Manfred Mann stuff before he had his Earth Band and do what did here, first number one there back in 1964. Yes, ooh, that was good, wasn't it? Yes, I enjoyed both of those. Right, Matt, you are patiently waiting for this one now, aren't you? Yes, it's Black Thunder featuring Serge Tankanarian and Dio and Bad Wolves and all sorts of things. Oh, I can't pronounce half of it. Oh, I think I do. It's just press the start button.

Oh, there you go. Black Thunder. That was a bit loud and proud, wasn't it? Yes, and apparently they're supporting Iron Maiden in the very near future. Yes, I wonder if they're at the Carlton Horses in London on Thursday night. Or is Iron Maiden there, I ask myself, because Jet's off there on Thursday morning. He's off to London for a gig on Thursday night, and it's at the Carlton Horses. So I'm just wondering if it could have anything to do with Iron Maiden, because he's been to a few Maiden gigs lately. You never know, I'll have to find out. Meanwhile, the Chicago Transit Authority had a hit in 1968-69, 25 or 64, before I dropped the Transit Authority. And this is a request from Paula.

The many sides of Chicago. Four doors of 25 or 64. And then in those days, it was the Chicago Transit Authority. Then a few years after that, they dropped the Transit Authority and went all ballady and smoothie with If You Leave Me Now. And lots of other little tunes. There's some great ones they made. I like both the rock and roll, the Chicago, and the ballad one. I like them all. They're a good band, they were. Right, hope you enjoyed those, Paul. I've only got 7.5 minutes to go. Poker Arms, White and Shady Power, going to put a hole in that. Don't forget, I'm here tomorrow night between 8 and 10 with 2 hours of Golden Oldies, with Fabulous 50s, Swinging 60s and Super 70s with Memory Lane, all the hits of those three great decades. So if you like those eras, stay tuned. And then between 10 and midnight, it should be the one and only Paul C with the Retro Rewind. Ooh, lots more to come.

Oh, and my favourites from 67, the What a Shade of Pale by Procol Harum, written in a Bamford Transit van in about 15 minutes on the way home, so the legend says. Penultimate tune tonight, Daisy Dozy Beaky McAditch, near the end of the Xanadu, in memory of Beaky, passed away on Sunday.

Thank you all for listening. That's a great request as usual and great tunes. I'll be back tomorrow night between 8 and 10 with Memory Lane. See you then. Plenty more to come here on A1 Radio. I'll leave you with Sandy Nelson, drums on my beat. Take care, look after yourself. Catch you soon.

0: 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It's that simple. 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

Very good evening and welcome along to The Late Show here on your A1 radio. I'm Wexham Wolf and I'm here to keep you entertained all the way through until midnight tonight. Many, many, many thanks to the legend that is Sir John Hunter for the last show. Amazing as always. Like I said, I'll be back with you same time next Saturday at 8 p.m. But if you can't wait till then, he's also on Tuesday. Also 8 o'clock. Good evening to our chat room in there this evening. We have Ron _P, we have Paul Placid Duck, we have myself, Paula, and A1 John. When you come down and join us, it's a1radio.co.uk. click on that chat button. No need to use that email and password, as simple as that, really. The requester is open. There is no theme tonight. You can have whatever you want. Fill your boots, fill your boots. I'm gonna go back to the year 1979 for my first song. Here's Amy Stewart with Knock on Wood.

Disco Floor Filler there for you from 1977. That was the Tramps with Disco Inferno. And before that one, starting off tonight's show was Amy Stewart with Knock on Wood. We say good evening to Pepper Ann Spies, who's joined us in the chat room, and the requester is open. It's already started to fill up. Paul Plastic Duck would love to have the first request to 1989 for this one. Here's some Aerosmith, Jules' favourite song, as far as I remember, Love in an Elevator.

Paul Plastic Doug does love a good rock tune, and that is a very good rock tune. That's Aerosmith with Love in an Elevator. Love it. Love it, love it, love it. Staying with the requester, Paula, you have put this one into 1981, I believe. Here's some Odyssey with Going Back to My Roots.

requested by Paula this evening. That was Odyssey from 1981. Going back to my roots, she says, takes her back to her clubbing days. Do you know what? I've never, ever, ever been into a nightclub. Well, not technically into a nightclub, on my own free will. It was a work evening, but I don't think that counts. But yeah, as a youngster, I never actually went clubbing. I know. We're going to stay with a requester because Pepper Ann Spice has been in there. We'd like to skip forward 4 years to 1985. His Simple Minds with Don't You, in brackets, Forget About Me, close brackets.

Simple Minds there for Pepper and Spice with Don't You in Brackets. Forget About Me, close brackets. And we're going to stay with a request and say good evening to Jag. If you're mine, Jag, and my very good friend Jag, I think I'm hoping you are. Good evening to you, and thank you very much for tuning in. Here's a dedication from Jag to Alex. She says, hi Wexy,

requested this evening by Jag, in dedication to Alex with the message, "She's the best." That was Billy Joel with "Just the Way You Are." It's still 0-0 at the moment with England versus Norway. My daughter's over there in the corner watching it, so she screams, and it's on microphone. You know who to tell off, don't you? Not me. I know it'd be my fault technically because my microphone would be up, but kids, eh? Right, let's stay with the requester because I said there is another Billy Joel song coming up right now. This one's for Pepper and Spice. It's "We Didn't Start the Fire."

some more Billy Joel there, but this time for Pepper and Spice with We Didn't Start the Fire, back from 1989. Keep the requests coming. They've been amazing so far, as always. Staying with that requester, back to the 1980s. So 1984. This is for Paula. It's Madonna's very first single here in the UK. What is it? It's Holiday.

Madonna there for Paula with Holiday from 1984. We're going to go back into the 1980s very, very soon. Even though Pepper and Spice says, did we stumble into the 80s today? Yeah. To be honest, I'm not going to lie. The 1980s is my favourite decade for music. Absolutely adore it. I do like other decades as well also. You know, the 90s, 70s, the 90s was good. But the 1980s is my go-to decade. I would like to know what yours is out there. What do you think? What's your favourite decade? Let me know. Don't forget that BetRed is still open. All three people who have voted at what time Red will be into the chat room is still in the running. Paula might be knocked out very, very soon, but Paul Placid Doug and Pepper and Spice are still in the running. So, Red, if you're out there, the time is now. You need to be joining the chat room. Right, so as we've had several songs of the 1980s, let's jump into the 1990s. I think 93, 94 for this one. Who remembers Hadaway?

0: Hadaway there from the very early 1990s. What is love? Where were you when that song was released? Let me know. I was in secondary school. Good evening to Red, who's joined us in the chat room. See the power of the presenter. If you're listening, they come in. Yeah, see what I mean? You build it, they come. Good evening to Red, which means that Paula has won tonight's Bet Red competition. What's the matter with you?
1: We've scored!
0: England have scored. I told you you're here a teenager. Right, where are we going to go from here? I'm going to go back into the requester because this next song choice comes from Paul Plastic Ducks in 1983 for this one. It's their second number one hit in the UK. And it would be really cheeky of me if I was to do a bug off and play their first one. What do you think, Paul Plastic Duck? Here's some Culture Club.

Cheeky bug off there for poor plastic Doug. That was Culture Club with Do You Really Want to Hurt Me? And before that one was Karma Chameleon for PPD. So the scores at half time are England 1, Norway 1. Yeah, what do you think the final score is going to be? Let me know. I did ask the chat room earlier, what is your favourite musical decade? And Pepper and Spice also loves the 1980s. But you know what? We're going to stay with the 1980s for her next request. 1986 for this one. Here's Genesis. What a request this is. Invisible Touch.

The pepper and spice this evening, that was Invisible Touch by the great, awesome Genesis. Looks as if we got a lot of 80s fans in the chat room and outside the chat room, I believe. Jag has just put in a request. She says, love the 80s a lot. Yeah. Red says, my nightclub days were the mid-70s. Paul Plastic Duck says the 60s, 70s, 80s and the 90s. He's being a bit greedy, but that's fine. That's absolutely fine. But that means we are now at the top of the hour here on your Saturday night on The Late Show, which means it's your cheesy tune at the top of the hour. And so you've been favouring the 1980s. Which means your cheesy tune has to come from the 1980s. Don't blame me. You're not picked the decade this evening. So here's Agadoo. Don't tell me you don't know.

Your cheesy tune for this evening, that was Agadoo by Black Lace in 1984. You know, that song is 42 years old and it's still used in the UK holiday park, caravan parks. They are honest, swear. Wolf's promise and all that. Yeah. Good night to poor Plastic Doug, who's leaving us. He said he's off to turn into a pumpkin. I'm sure that's not the case. Sure, that's not the case at all. You're great. See you next time, poor Plastic Duck. Have a lovely, lovely evening, whatever it is you choose to do. Going into the requester, we're going to go back to the 1990s for this one. Kind of cheesy, I suppose. I've got about 10 months to wait until Eurovision, and this song is from Eurovision. It's Gina G. For Paula.

Now, did that get you in the mood for some Eurovision songs? I hope it did. That one was for Paula this evening, Gina G from 1996 with Ooh Ah, just a little bit. Staying with a requester, Jag, this one's for you. Love the 80s a lot. Jag says, here's a Eurythmics with Sweet Dreams, in brackets, I'm made of these, close brackets.

from Sunita there for you, back from 1989, right back where we started from. I think that's Mary Nightingale original, I believe. We say goodnight to Paula, who's off to bed, even though she says she's still listening in, but that's fine. She's shattered, bless her. But don't forget, you can catch Paula. When are you next on air, Paula? Let's have a look. You can catch Paula on Monday evening at 8 o'clock through till 10, just before I take over the airwaves. And she's on air with the Unwind show, so you need to tune in for that. And she's also covering the late afternoon show, apparently, 4 till 6 on Wednesday here in the UK. So if you haven't listened to one of Paula's shows, why not? Where have you been? What rock have you been hiding under? Make sure you do tune into those. Keep an eye out on the schedule to be reminded of when your favourite shows will be coming up. Where do we go? Ooh, I'm going to play... We haven't had Queen yet, have we? No? Oh, let's right that wrong right now. There's Hammer to Fall.

amazing Queen there with Hammer to Fall here at A1 Radio on The Late Show. From the way through till midnight tonight here in the UK. We're going to go into the requester because Red's been in there for 1982 for this one from the movie Rocky 3. Here's Survivor with Eye of the Tiger.

requested by Red this evening. That was Survivor with Eye of the Tiger from Rocky 3. And that gives us some talk about some 80s movies going on in the chat room. I love them. I absolutely love them, which means I've got to play a couple of tunes from my two favourite 80s movies. I'm not going to tell you what they are because you're going to know right away. Here's some David Bowie.

Limahl there for you, a never-ending story. We're talking about movies in the chat room. Who's our favourite? Which is our favourite? Which is your earliest memory of going to the cinema? And Pepper Ann Spice says Superman is her earliest memory of going to a movie theatre. And you know what? Superman will be 50 years old next year, and I'm really, really hoping that they re-release the film back into the cinemas for the anniversary. And do you know what? We're going to have to play it, aren't we? Absolutely. Is it going to play? Oh, hang on a second. Let me just restart that and put the fader up, Wex. That would help, wouldn't it? After three, one, two, three.

0: can say a backwards, which is docious ali ex fiestic fragicali rufus, but that's going a bit too far, don't you think? So when the cat has got your tongue, there's no need for dismay. Just summon up this word and then you've got a lot to say. But better use it carefully or it could change your life.
1: For example?
0: Yes?
1: One night I said it to me girl, and now me girl's me wife. Oh, and a lovely thing she is too.
2: She's
3: supercalifragilisticexpialidocious. Supercalifragilisticexpialidocious.
4: Ah, there we have it. It's Julie Andrews with Dick Van Dyke there from Mary Poppins with Supercalifragilisticexpialidocious. You know the rest of it. And we have some John Williams before that one, which means we got another themed show coming up in the future. We might have an instrumental show as requested by Pepper and Spice. So I will get that prepped for some point in the future. But while I have your attention, I'll say good evening to Calico and to also take you through the next 48 hours or so here on your amazing A1 radio. So tomorrow evening you got the Sunday show with George McDowell. It's 8 till 10, and then this Sunday night shuffle, finishing off your Sunday evening with Paul Clinch at 10 till midnight. Having a look at your Monday evening, 6 through to 8 p.m. is Spike Spins. Following on from him will be Paula with Unwind. It's 8 till 10. And then I'm back on air with you on Monday for another late show. But this week, well, next week, is going to be a Music Vault special. So if you haven't played the Music Vault before, tune in on Monday because it's so much fun. It's chaotic, very difficult show to do, but it is so much fun. You really, really, really will enjoy it. Right, let's go into the requester because we have just over 13 minutes left of the show, and Paul is probably laying in bed thinking, what the heck is Wexy on now? She's going on to movies. Well, this one's from a movie, isn't it? It's Murray Head from Chess, I believe. One Night in Bangkok for Paula.

Great request there, Paula. Thank you very much for that one. That's Murray Head with One Night in Bangkok. Now, Red nearly typed a song into the chat room, and she knows my rules on that one. If you say it, I've got to play it. But she stopped herself. Damn it. Right, but she has been into the requester, and she's asked for this one from 1983. This just might be my favourite artist of all time. From the Thriller album, here's Billie Jean.

for Red, and that was my last request and almost my last song this evening. Many thanks to all of you who have tuned in and requested a tonight's show. I hope you've enjoyed it as much as I have. I'm next on air with you on Monday. Don't forget, it will be a Music Vault special at 10 p.m. And if you can't tune into that, that's fine. I'm next on air again on Saturday next week, also at 10 p.m. All that's left of me to say is that I've been a Wexham Wolf. You indeed have been as amazing A1 listeners. Good night, God bless, and I'll leave you all with this one in memory of Bonnie Tyler, who sadly passed away this week at the age of 75.

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0: 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Tie down your speakers. It's Bob Till You Drop with Phil Daniels on A1 Radio.
1: Okay, well, hi again. We're joined by Paul Plastic Duck in the chat room. Welcome, Paul. Thanks very much for tuning in and missing the football, unless you're watching it and you're tuning in to me as well. Let's see what happens tonight. We're celebrating our weekend away in Whitby at the Soul Weekender. We had a fantastic time. They played some great music. I had my phone out and I actually made a note of a load of the tracks, so I've got a full playlist, and I'll put the request on in a bit. But we're going to rock you, and we'll keep an eye on the score, and hopefully a lot of people listen on the repeats. Okay, this is a James Brown song, redone by Gene Chandler, and this is the amazing There Was a Time.

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Okay, that was The Human Beings. Nobody But Me, one of Better Half Dorothy's favourite tunes, and we were dancing away to that the weekend before last. Okay, it is 9 minutes past eight. It is Wednesday, the 15th of July. England's on the telly, and I'm on the radio. And this is Julian Covey and The Machine, and A Little Bit Hurt.

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2: Yeah, and this is Phil. That was Willie Mitchell and that driving beat. We have a couple of other listeners as well. Wendy and Howard and the Forrester Dean. Welcome, guys. They're listening to me and watching the footy as well. Hooray. And better half Dorothy's doing the same downstairs. And Paul Plastic Duck doesn't like footy. And I think he's down in London and he's tuning in. So I'll turn the request on in a bit, Paul. I'll just play a few more. So we met a DJ from Sheffield. He's called Peter Sellers and his wife, Jo. And he actually played this one. He played the early sessions and he was really good. This is the Flirtations with their version of Marvin Gaye's Little Darling.

Well, that for me was one of the standout tracks of the whole weekend. That was Loving on the Losing Side by Tommy Hunt. Okay, we're joined in the chat by Mithra 2024 Mark. Thanks very much for tuning in. Howard's in the chat as well. They're watching the match, but they're listening in, and they're saying great tune so far. Thanks, folks. So it was a big soul weekend. They had, well, it's a rather large room at the Pavilion. That's where they played the Northern, mainly Northern. Downstairs they had a, it was a smaller room, and they were playing modern soul. And in the bar area they had stalls, and they also had some different music going on there. They were playing a bit of reggae and stuff as well. But yeah, it was really good. We really enjoyed it. So like I say, all this stuff I picked up over the weekend. So I'll turn the request on in a sec. Now I'm suitably warmed up. This is Ruby Andrews and Just Loving You.

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1: Okay, that was The Drifters, Baby What I Mean. Yeah, I really like that. That brings back a lot of memories, actually. Oh, let's keep going. I'll keep playing the rare stuff for you for a while, and then I'll do the requests. Thank you very much for sending them in, guys, and thank you very much for listening again as well. I've had apologies from Brian and Ruth, our very, very top listeners from Cumbria. They're watching the match, but they're going to be listening to a repeat real soon, so I'll play this one for you guys. Albert Washington and the Kings, I'm the Man.

That was Catch That Teardrop by The Five Royales. So you can see, or you can hear, some of this rare Northern Soul stuff is actually bordering on the blues and rhythm and blues as well. So yeah, there were some really, really good tracks, including this one, I'm Shaking by Little Willie John.

Well, that was Frankie Carl and the Chevrons. You should have held on. Okay, this is probably the best music that most of us have never heard, including a lot of them. I'd not heard of them before last weekend. So I've been searching them out and I've put them on this Summer of Soul Part 2 playlist for you. A1 Radio, it is 20:42, 18 minutes to 9. Request in a minute. I'm going to play this other one first. This is Spider Turner. I Can't Make It Anymore. I first heard this, Richie Havens, and it is a Gordon Lightfoot song. So there you go. Spider Turner.

Well, there you go. That is the Gordon Lightfoot song done by Spider Turner, and I first heard it by Richie Havens on the LP called Mixed Bag. Okay, we've got a double request. Paul Plastic Duck and Mark. Thanks very much, guys. This is the amazing Out on the Floor by Dobie Gray. Oh, no, it was Howard. Howard and Mark. Sorry, Howard and Mark. This is for you guys. Get dancing.

Well, Mark in the chat has just said whoever else requested that, that's Howard down in the Forest of Dean. Let's bust some shape. So you'd have to take it easy, guys. there was a guy at the weekend doing the splits and spins and all sorts in Whitby. It was great. Okay, Paul Plastic Duck, this is yours. There's a ghost in my house, Ardeen Taylor. I heard this first at the Blackpool Mecca. Like I said the other week, everyone used to clap their hands in unison. 1974, I'd say. Here we go.

Okay, well, Mark says a brilliant song. Yes, I agree. It was released in the 60s, and then because it got a lot of play in the clubs, northern clubs, it was re-released in about 74 or something, like I said. Okay, this is another request for Mark. 7 days is too long.

That was Ike and Tina Turner, Dust My Broom, and that was played by Peter Sellers on one of the early sessions on, I think it was Friday night at Whitby. Mark in the chat says it makes him want to walk to New Orleans. Indeed, it does exactly the same to me. So, yeah, great. Thanks for being in the chat, guys, and thanks for choosing Bop Till You Drop instead of the Footy. Okay, this is Little Jerry Williams, If You Ask Me.

0: Hello, I'm Elodie, the Groove Groover's granddaughter, and you are listening to Bop Till You Drop on the A1 Radio.
1: Thank you, Elodie. I'll play Jules in a minute. This is the rarest of the rare from my mate Ken Brown from Staley Bridge, or as they say around here, Staley Vegas. This is All My Life, Your Town, I Dreamed of a Castle by the Johnson Brothers.

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1: You certainly are. Thank you, Joel. It's 9:05. We're grooving away with all this stuff that we heard at the Whitby weekend. Even the requests were actually all played as requests as well. I've got another one from Mark. I'll play that in a minute. This is one of my real favourites. Home is where the heart is. Bobby Womack.
2: You know, that's an old saying.

Yeah, that's certainly filled the dance floor at Whitby in the main hall. Bobby Womack, Home Is Where the Heart Is. One of his daughters, because Bobby Womack married Sam Cooke's wife after Sam Cooke was murdered, wasn't he? So there's a new record out by the Womack sisters, and I should be playing that on my next show in a fortnight. This stuff is just fantastic. I've really enjoyed playing all this tonight, but I'm not going to do soul every week. What I like doing is a couple in the summer around my birthday, and I usually do a couple at Christmas, and the rest of the time I'll try and mix the old and new. Anyway, this is a request from Mark. Thanks very much. Toby Gray, I love this too. The In-

Well, a bit of Motown there. Something About You by the Four Tops. That had everyone dancing around as well, as did this one, another Motown one, the Velvalettes, Lonely, Lonely Girl Am I.

That was, of course, Solomon Burke, Cry to Me. One of the great voices of soul music. Mark Mithras just said, what a voice, cuts through crystal clear. I think he was talking about Bobby Womack. Sorry, I've not looked at the chat for a few minutes, but yeah, Bobby Womack's well worth checking out, everybody. He made some amazing records. I've just heard a bit of a cheer down the street. Studio B is rather warm, actually. Although I'm playing dancey stuff, I'm not really dancing around because I'm doing this. But England have just scored, so I'm sure you'd be pleased to know. This is David and Reuben. I love her so much, it hurts.

0: Yeah, that was David and Ruben. Okay, I picked this up as well. It is a group called the Allergies, and this is a modern one, but they played this in the main room as we do our thing.
1: Howdy, howdy.

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1: You certainly are. And Howard in the chat says, great tune. Well, yeah, that was introduced to me by my sister Wendy. They played it at Whitby and the DJ informed us the single is now worth £200. It's never anything that's interested me, buying singles, whether they're worth any money or not. All I'm interested in is the music. So, yeah. And if I'm given the choice between watching England on the telly or playing this sort of stuff, I'd sooner be playing this. This is Barbara McNair. You're gonna love my baby.

That was Jackie Edwards, I Feel So Bad. I hope you're enjoying these super rare dancey tunes, guys. Northern Soul all played the weekend before last at the Whitby Soul Weekender. This is Tony Gala and In Love.

Right, that was the Eugene McDaniels song done by Mr. Flood's Party, and of course the track is Compared to What. I first heard that on the First Take by Roberta Flack, and there's several other versions, but that's a really brilliant social comment song and a great Northern Soul version. Okay, I've had a last minute request. Howard, thanks for tuning in, guys. England are still winning 1-0. You'll be pleased to know. Scored by Anthony Gordon, who used to play for Everton. Hooray. This is Brooke Coombe. How can I tell you?

That's been getting some good feedback in the chat room. Mark Mithra says, great tune. Yes, indeed. That's only from, 2025, I think, that one. Brooke Coombe, she's fantastic. Right, Sandy Sheldon, you're going to make me love you. It's 9:45 and England are still winning.

Okay, that was Sandy Sheldon. I've just heard from downstairs. She's been doing a bit of dancing, Dorothy, cha-cha-cha, and she's been watching the match, and she's now a football expert, as well as an expert in, you know, more or less everything. She's told me that Argentina have just equalised. Okay. I won't go on about it. Paula Kay has not been able to do the live show. So if you're listening, Paula, hope everything's all right. You are on a replay at 10 o'clock and at 2 in the morning, apparently, for those on for those of you who stay up all night. The Night Owls, that is Adrian Mozell, live A1 Stateside at 2 in the morning. Okay, I played Marv Johnson the other week for Mark, and we had one of these awful 80s remix things, but and I did get the proper one on, but this is another Marv Johnson one. I'll play this for Mark. Come on and stop, Marv Johnson.

Well, she could certainly do the cha-cha-cha to that one. Come on, stop, Marv Johnson. Thanks very much for everyone who's been in the chat. This has been A Second Man on a Wagon production for A1 Radio. Thanks very much for everyone who's been tuned in. It's been good. I've really enjoyed it. I'm going to play a few more now. Kim Weston, you can...

Well, I've just heard England are getting beat now, so sorry to report that, folks. But anyway, let's have this. Dana Valerie, You Don't Know Where Your Interest Lies.

Okay, we're nearly closing now. I'm just going to play a little bit of Timmy Euro, It'll Never Be Over For Me. See you next time. Ta-ra. Thanks very much for tuning in.

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Sign of the Times from the Bell Stars. Good evening, welcome to the Late Spin, and good night to Ian and to Ron P. I think Paul Plastic Duck's fallen asleep as well. So, anyway, who have we got left in the chat room? We've got A1 John, myself, Wexy. Oh, Paul is there. I thought he'd disappeared. But he is there. The lad. Right, next we've got Heartache Avenue from the Maisonettes.

Heartache Avenue by the Maisonettes. Well, we've just had a wonderful 2 hours. Really fun. I really enjoyed it. We did the Music Vault with A1 John. I think it's the second time that I've actually experienced it, and I thought it was really good. And Wex is thinking that she might considering doing it on a Monday evening. I hope she does, because like I say, I really enjoyed it. So that's if she's not got a P45 after killing ELO. But I think Ed will forgive her. I really do. Next, we have got Kid Creole and his Coconuts with Annie, I'm Not Your Daddy.

Annie, I'm not your daddy, from Kid Creole and his coconuts. Lexi says she did not kill ELO, Mr. Blue Sky. And no, she didn't kill it. She didn't. She really didn't. Ed, she didn't kill it. She murdered it. She said kill, kill, kill, kill. But I'm sure you'll still forgive her. Next, it's You Are the World from the Communards.

0: 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You choose it, we play it. A1 Radio.
1: That was the Communards and You Are My World. Next, it's Johnny Come Home from Fine Young Cannibals.

Johnny, come home from Fine Young Cannibals. Gosh, I got it right this time. Right, we've got a request for Paul Plastic Duck, and it's one of my favourite records. It's Sunshine on Leaf from the Proclaimers.

Sunshine on Leith from The Proclaimers. Beautiful tune. Beautiful. Next up, we've got a request from Wexy. And straight after that, we've got a request from Ed. Thought you'd be asleep by now, Ed. But anyway, here we go. Is Leave a Light On from Belinda Carlisle for Wexy.

Belinda Carlisle and Leave a Light On for Wexie. Right, Ed, I hope this is the right one that I'm putting on for you, because it's one of two that I could find, and it's 13 and a half minutes long. So here you go. Shine on, you crazy diamond.

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1: That was Shine On, You Crazy Diamond. For Ed, I quite enjoyed that. That's the first time I've ever heard that. And Paul Plastic Duck was very pleased with that as well. Right, next we're going to have some The Motors and Airport.

Airport from the Motors. Good night to Wexy and good night to Paul Plastic Duck. Thank you for being here this evening. I appreciate your being here. Take care. Right, next we're going to have some ABC and All of My Heart.

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2: And that was All of My Heart from ABC. And this is Spacer from Sheila, Be Devotion.

Spencer and Sheila be divorcing. And next, I think we'll have a little bit of a Roxy Music and Angel Eyes.

That was Roxy Music and Dance Away, and before that it was Roxy Music with Angel Eyes. Right, I'm going to have a few love songs, I think. Everybody's sloping off to bed now, so let's have a few nice slow songs. We'll have some Rolls Royce and Love Don't Live Here Anymore.

That was Rolls-Royce and Love Don't Live Here Anymore. Good evening to Red, who is melting. Just don't like this weather. I'm absolutely fandabidosa. I'm even better now you've arrived. I was here all on my tod. Everybody's gone to bed. So it's you and me, chick. And we're going to have some Barbra Streisand and Woman in Love.

Woman in Love from Barbra Streisand. Red, you choose it, I'll play it. Next, we've got Joe Cocker and Jennifer Warnes with Up Where We Belong.

Joe Cocker and Jennifer Warnes and Up Where We Belong. I love that record, I really do. Now we've got a request from Red, and it's from Barbara Streisand, and it's Imagine What a Wonderful World.

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1: What a beautiful song that is from Barbra Streisand, Imagine. And what a wonderful world. That's absolutely stunning. Next, we're going to have some Peter Cetera and The Glory of Love.

0: Glory of Love from Peter Cetera. Another fantastic tune. Next, we've got a request from Red, and it's Never Ever from All Saints.
1: A few questions that I need to know. How you could ever hurt me so. I need to know what I've done wrong.

Never Ever from All Saints Far Red. Next, good evening to Elite Digger. Nice of you to join us. It's rather anything goes on here, Elite, absolutely anything. It's rather hot and sticky, and Red is suffering, aren't you, Red? I'm tired. I think it's just that my long nights are catching up with me. So next couple of nights I'll have to have an early one. Right, next we've got a request from A1 John, and it's Remember My Name from Sam Fender.

Remember My Name from Sam Fender, requested by A1 John and loved by Red, especially the band backing. Right, next we've got another one for Red, and I've lost it. Where's it gone? Hold on, let me find it. Oh, where's it gone? Oh, I'm just going to play this until I find it again. Crackling Rose from Neil Diamond.

two there from Neil Diamond. The first one was Crackling Rose and the second one was Beautiful Noise. Beautiful Noise requested by our very own Red. Next we've got a request from Elite Digger and it's Smooth from Santana with Rob Thomas. One of my favourites, this Elite.

That was Smooth featuring Rob Thomas and Santana. And that was for Elite Digger. And we've got another one, another request for Elite Digger. Thank you for Love of You by Audrey Assad. Not heard this one, I don't think. Here we go.

For love of you, Audrey Assad. I like that. Thank you for that, Elite. I'll be playing that again, definitely. Right, well, we're in the last 5 minutes of the show. Just to let you know that there's a replay or a virtual, whatever you want to call it, of Alan Henry, Fabulous 50s. Straight after this at midnight, and then at 2 a.m. it's A1 Stateside live with Adrian Buzzall. So I might set my alarm to try and catch Adrian a bit later on in his show. Right, here we go with the last request for Red, and it's Thank You for the Music from ABBA.

thank you for the music from ABBA, requested by Red. Right, well, thank you very much for joining me this evening. I really do appreciate it. And I'm going to play out with Hard to Say I'm Sorry from Chicago. Good night, God bless, and see you again soon.

0: 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On the website you can check out the schedule to find out when your favourite presenters are going to be on. You can check out the latest news about us. You can join in the chat if you like. And you can even request your own song. So why not join us today and be a part of our A1 family?
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But when you love me right.

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